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Priority to BLS 44 Pulaski Highway. Use the driveway on North Cove for the 68-year-old female fall ETOH. 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Priority to BLS 44 Pulaski Highway. Use the driveway on North Cove for the 68-year-old female fall ETOH. Cross streets, John Street, Crestwood Road, 2016. Bravo 9 on your response. Priority to BLS 44 Pulaski Highway. Use the driveway on North Cove. 68-year-old female fall ETOH.

290 Main Street, apartment 204, 45-year-old female, sick call, wound infection. Repeating, respond priority 2 BLS, number 290 Main Street, apartment 204, 45-year-old female, sick call, reported wound infection. At 2025, WQLK 253, standby.

10, you're responding. Priority 1, ALS. 290 Main Street, apartment 204, 45-year-old female, wound drain, reporting. Correct, yeah, reconfigured upon the initial dispatch.

Memorial Day parade scheduled for tomorrow is on as scheduled. Members are asked to meet at headquarters by 9 a.m. per car one. The Memorial Day parade is still scheduled and will proceed as scheduled. All members are asked to meet at fire headquarters by 9 a.m. per car one.

0: Hamilton. Hamilton. Arrival Griffin.
1: Coming out of Griffin.

Champion Intersun, 31 BLS 30 Lafayette Street. 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Repeating, Storm Damien Intersun in the area of 130 Lafayette Street, priority 1 BLS. Call comes in from the PD reporting male party with laceration. No further information. Cross Street, Danson Street, Oak Street, 2047.

Nej, jag syns då. 2056.

down in the area of 1 Homestead Ave. Caller reporting the wire is down and there's a fire on top of the wire. Small fire, self-extinguishing. The assignment is engine 13, engine 14. Repeating, Derby fire respond for the wire down in the area of 1 Homestead Ave. Caller is reporting a wire is down on the side of the road and the wire is on fire. Small fire is starting to self-extinguish. The assignment is engine 13, engine 14, Cross Streets, New Haven Ave, Stelmack Road, 2106.

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1: FC1 on your response. Narrative 1 Homestead Ave. Caller reporting a wire down. Small fire on the wire. Self extinguishing. UI is aware. Narrative 1 Homestead Ave. Caller reporting a wire down. Small fire on the wire. Self extinguishing.

0: Looks like a tree came down on some wires. If you want to update UI. Don't see anything on fire currently, but we're not getting too close to it.
1: You don't currently see a fire, but you're not getting too close. Looks like a tree came down on wires, and I'll update UI.
0: Myself, engine 14 on C.

0: Central Dispatch. Seymour ambulance respond 32 BLS. 22 Highland Ave, meet the PDM senior, cleared in. 78-year-old female, eval. Repeating, Seymour ambulance respond. Priority 2 BLS. 22 Highland Ave, meet the PDM senior, cleared in. For the 78-year-old female, eval. Cross streets, French Street, Gillyard Street, 2116.
1: Quad 9 respond. Number 669 Main Street, Casabianca Pizza, for the hot water heater that let go and reported water leak in the restaurant. Repeating, Ancelina Dispatch to Ancelina Fire for the assignment of Engine 6 and Squad 9 respond. Casabianca Pizza, 669 Main Street. Air crosses are going to be Father Salome Drive and Columbia Street. It's going to be for the hot water heater that let go, and it's spewing water all over the restaurant. The time now is 21:16 hours. WQAZ 678, stand by.
2: UI pole 1406 is the closest pole.
0: Broken pole.
2: Broken pole. That's the closest pole. Next pole.
0: Approximate 20-minute ETA. Roger 6, priority 2, BLS. 22 Highland Ave, meet the PDM, senior cleared in, 78-year-old female, eval.

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0: Lawn Lemonade, Prairie 2BLS response, number 70 Woodlawn Avenue, unit 60, for the 86-year-old male on a fall, possibly TOH. 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
1: Ben, responding.

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0: at the Hennepenny for the male party allergic reaction. 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Number 2, New Haven Road. 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Requested hot by PD. Timeout 144.
1: Dick.
0: And Tango 6, you are BLS, advise on medic.

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6 is on scene, Route 8 South, just prior to the Platte Road overpass. 2 car motor vehicle accident in the right lane. 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
0: Negative extrication, it's going to be a one car. EMS is evaluating.
1: Squad on the wind.
0: Roger.
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0: 11, 12, 18 in service for the Memorial Day event. 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
1: Yeah, you can create a ticket for it, so you don't have to tone or text it out at all. Thank you.

one. Do you have an address for that event?

dispatch on the air to Monroe EMS. 509, Stevenson Fire, respond on a priority. 268 Hammertown Road, report of an MVA versus a tree. Channel 2 will be your fire ground. Repeating, Monroe Dispatch, Monroe EMS, 509, Stevenson Fire, respond. 268 Hammertown Road. Report of a car into a tree. Channel 2 is your fire ground. Your cross streets, Great Ring Road, Wild Horse Court. Your timeout 634.

352, respond. Units responding came in from the PD. Report of a vehicle into a tree, unknown injuries, unknown airbag deployment.

and 203. Everyone looks like to be out. 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
0: 302, you can put it behind my vehicle when you approach. 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
0: Two occupants are out of the vehicle. 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
1: Command clear and off the air, 7-11.

4 Wells Avenue, EMS assist, normal travel with traffic. For station 1, 64 Wells Avenue, EMS assist, normal travel with traffic. Time is 7:22.

Douglas Fetch. Priority 1 BLS. Seymour Ambulance responds. Priority 1 BLS. 117 North Street, Unit 2 Bravo, 75-year-old female, fall with weakness. Getting Priority 1 BLS. 117 North Street, Unit 2 Bravo, 75-year-old female, fall with weakness, 723 timeout.

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1: 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Priority 1. 117 North Street, 2 Bravo, for the fall. 725.
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Exactly.

0: I respond to the area of Nichols Ave and Cardinal for the NPA airbags deployed. Companies 3 and 5 respond to the area of Nichols and Cardinal for the NPA airbags deployed. Time out is going to be 8:33.
1: 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We'll be on air for a second call.

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1: Roger. So NVA with minor injury, airbag deployed. 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
1: Go ahead, command.
0: Minor injuries to the operator of vehicle number one. 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

priority one. Seymour Ambulance responds, priority one, 46 Chestnut Street, 59-year-old female, possible seizure, unresponsive in a vehicle. Repeating, priority one, 46 Chestnut Street, Crossroads French Street, 59-year-old female, possible seizure, unresponsive in a vehicle. Zulu is being requested.

6 responding. Chief Tango 6, you're responding, 46 Chestnut Street. 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

179 Anthony Court, 78-year-old male, fall, unconscious, repeating. Priority 179 Anthony Court, cross streets, Clay Road and the dead end. 78-year-old male, fall, unconscious, 916 time now.

0: 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Still working on the medic.
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0: 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Myself, engine are Tanker 5-3 and Brush 5-5 on the air with Marine 1 and 2 for the parade. We'll be relocating to center town. We're all set, thank you.
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Fire Department, assisted by Monroe Fire Department. 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Respond to 600 Main Street. It's going to be for an activated commercial fire alarm. Channel number 2 will be the fire ground channel. Cross streets are going to be Will and Barb Road and Bart Street. 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

0: Command to your command. 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

0: 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Alarms have been reset. Terminating command. 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
1: 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Alarms have been reset. 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
1: 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Seymour ambulance respond to priority 2. 26 Smith Street, unit 101, 92 female, back pain. Repeating, priority 2, 26 Smith Street, unit 101, 92 female with back pain, 1039.

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113, I want 61. Back, stated they made contact with a key holder who advised it was a false alarm. They're requesting to cancel.

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0: 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You go into the firehouse.

Let's respond priority one with an ALS. Number 20, Manners Avenue, apartment number 7, for an unknown age party, cardiac arrest. Repeating, CMR ambulance, respond priority one with an ALS. Number 20, Manners Avenue, apartment number 7. Cross streets are Richards Avenue and Renee Road. It's for an unknown age party, cardiac arrest. Time now, 12:34 hours.

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1: 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Can you update that assignment to an odor investigation, please?

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0: Fire Company 3 and 1 responds to 436 Navajo Loop for the inside odor investigation called in by the Lieutenant Johnson. Once again, update for Shelton Fire from Shelton Dispatch. Shelton Fire Companies 3 and 1 respond with traffic to 436 Navajo Loop for the inside odor investigation. 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
0: Regarding a wire in the roadway on Meadowlark Drive. 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
1: You can tone it out for Company 3. We're clearing up here in a second.
0: Roger.

23, response to 37 Meadowlark Drive. Nichols Ave, Cardinal, Meadowlark, or Booth Hill and Capitol for reports of a wire down in the roadway coming from a pole. Repeating, Shelton Dispatch, Shelton Fire Company 3, respond to Meadowlark Drive in the area of number 37 for reports of a wire down across the roadway coming from a pole. Timeout 1316.

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1: 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We're going to be in service, family terminated. 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

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I got two wires coming off the house. 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Looks like cable and phone. I'll be advised. 23, you go in service.

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Meets a PD on scene for 14-year-old female at FI Commons. Repeating, Derby dispatch to Storms ambulance respond priority 2 at the train station 12 Main Street. Meets a PD on scene, 14-year-old female at FI Commons. Time now 13:54 hours.

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Okay, you're on scene. Affirmative, request response. 21 Westview Road. It'll be for the car fire. Repeating, Beacon Hose, Comfort 1. The fire department request response. 21 Westview Road. You'll have a cross of Watch Hill Road and Mesa Drive. And that'll be for the car fire. 1400 hours.

0: 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Repeating, Beacon Hose Company 1, reporting a car fire in front of 21 Westview Road, you know, across of Watch Hill Road and Mesa Drive. WQXH456 at 1401 hours.
1: Difficulty breathing, repeating. Second active call, 1 Stigar Terrace. Cross streets Hawthorne Avenue, Stigar Terrace for the 64-year-old male. Difficulty breathing, 1402 time now.

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1: We're just going to 911 hang up from the address that you're at. Everything all set?
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Jefferson Street for the smoke detector going off despite just changing the batteries. 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Engine 16, engine 11, rescue 17, truck 14, 1425.

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0: 69-year-old male, hypotensive, nauseous, repeating, Derby Storm's ambulance, respond party 196 New Haven Avenue, Harbor 433. 69-year-old male, hypotensive, nauseous. 10-4-55.
1: It's a 2.5-story wood frame. You're investigating. 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

respond, dispatch to Shelton Fire Company 5 and 1. Respond to 145 Canal Street, Birmingham on the River condos for a report of a gas odor inside in the fourth floor hallway called in by a resident. Repeating, Shelton Dispatch, Shelton Fire Company 5 and 1, respond to Birmingham on the River condos, 145 Canal Street, Cross Streets are Cornell and Bridge Street, for the report of gas in the fourth floor hallway called in by the resident. Timeout 1504.

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0: 6 is on scene. I'll be out with a 5-story type 4. We'll have Canal Street Command investigate.
1: The call came in from a resident on the 4th floor. Her and another neighbor reported the natural gas odor.

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We had a forced entry into an apartment.

0: Engine 2 Oscar, to your car, sorry. Good. 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Am I able to advise so?
1: Yes, that's affirmative. Thank you.

757 Bethany Fire Department reporting a medical emergency in the Lake Chamberlain Recreation Area. Reported as a 15-15-year-old male, rapid heart rate, difficulty breathing. The what three words are intruding, fatigue, overloaded. Repeating, Bethany Fire Department, the ambulance need to respond. The Lake Chamberlain Recreation Area is going to be in the north end for a 15-15-year-old male. Heart problems. Heart is 170, difficulty breathing. Your what three words are intruding, fatigue, overloaded. KC 357, 1607 hours. William A., you're in room, upgrading to a rescue response point. Car 20, you're in room.

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0: Roger, we just sent the Everbridge out. 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
1: Yeah, I'm next, thank you.
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Commissioner, unknown age female reporting an asthma attack. Repeating, Antonio Rescue Medical Services, respond, Prairie 1, 140 North Main Street on the 1st. Crosses are going to be 3rd and 4th for an unknown age female reporting an asthma attack. WQLK 253.

Here, Route 140 North Main Street on the first. You got PD and ALS going with you on an HPL party. Difficulty breathing. This is our regular up there.

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105, response to the Birmingham, on the river condos, 145 Canal Street, Cross Street, Cornell Street, Bridge Street, for gas order. Company 105, response to Birmingham, on the river condos, Cross Street, Cornell Street, Bridge Street, for gas order. Caller reporting gas order in hallway, strong is on the third and fourth floor. Caller lives in unit 402. Timeout, 1656.

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1: Thank you.
0: Went to Station 1 only. This is a repeat call from over an hour ago. Billy Maintenance is just finally returning the call to the occupant here who called you guys.
1: Roger, holding the Station 1, a repeat call, 1702.

0: quase, né?
1: You got to dress down, yes.

respond for the appliance fire that's now out. 11 Chaden Road, across of Falbo Drive. Came from the oven. Repeating, Seymour, fire respond for the appliance fire that is now out. 11 Chaden Road, across of Falbo Drive. And came from a stove. Time now, 1712.

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1: Mark 503 to the Firehouse.

0: service, 1713. Tango 6 in a row, 11 shading drive for the appliance fire that's now out. It's going to be 11 shading road. Complainant states that it was from oil on the oven. She was able to pat it out. The alarms were still sounding in the background while we were on the line with her.
1: Roger on the attempted pat it out appliance fire.
0: Roger. Two on the response.

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1: Tango 6.
3: Are we taking this on a 1 or a 2?
1: On the scene, taking command out investigating at a 1714.

0: 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There is a smoke condition in the house. Continue the engine and the rescue for ventilation.
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0: Team to command.
1: Engine 15.
0: Engine FD3. 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You guys can hold in quarters for now. Hey, I said smoke condition, fire is out, smoke condition. I'm just going to need ventilation and then just to check the area, what it takes.
3: SEMA Rescue 12 responding 2 and 1, 503 on board.
0: Response. 13. Inside. Just stopped before the house. 12. Pulled past the house. Nose into my car. As stated. CO meters and fans for ventilation. Around the stove.

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0: Roger. EMS at Chatton and Colony.

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1: Go ahead, come in.
0: Yeah, that's M1 or a representative for the fire marshals. Call my cell phone, please. Just want to see if you want some pictures of this oven.
1: Roger.

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Atlanta Priority 2, 828 Hagenham Glen Drive, cross of Hagenham Court, for 52-year-old female, EDP, also violent. Repeating, Beacon Health Company with the medical emergency on a priority 228 Hagenham Glen Drive for the 53-year-old female having an EDP episode and being violent. Time now 1730.

0: Area 232 West Dirtman Avenue for the 32-year-old male currently nominating. 1736.
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0: Texas anymore. 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House has been metered. Zero readings. We release 12. We hold 13 for a couple more minutes. They're doing some PR, and then changing a smoke detector for their homeowner.
1: Situation's under control. 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House has been ventilated. 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
1: Roger. All fire units in clear. Command's been terminated. 1745.
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I'll be in there. Zone 191, smoke detector on the fourth floor.

0: Baltimore, 503 will be on scene, multi-story assisted living. Nothing showing from one side, I'll be on investigating. 503 will assume command.
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0: 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Command, if you want.
1: Go ahead, Command.
0: Yeah, there's no audible alarm. We'll be checking out the apartment.
1: Received. You have an audible alarm. You'll be investigating. 1829.

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Again, this is a test of the radio and tone system, WPJM 614, clear at 1830 hours.

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1: Go ahead, Command.
0: No smoke, no fire. Culinary mishap. Apartment's been ventilated. I'll hold it to 13. I need a knock box to reset the alarm.
1: Received command. No smoke, no fire. Reporting the culinary mishap. The apartment's been ventilated. Holding the assignment to engine 13 and the knock box, 1832.
0: You can return, thank you.

0: Commander Seymour.
1: Go ahead, Command.
0: Alarm took a reset. We're all set here. Command terminated. Myself and FT1 will be in service.
1: Command is terminated. Unit FT1 are in service at 1835.

Everyone, tone test with the center tone at 1846 hours with one special announcement. The Oxford Fire Department will be touring the Telenic Energy Center Tuesday evening. All members are asked to be at the Woodruff Hill facility before 7 o'clock. KBG 804, Northwest, standing by.

another Reno tow that's delayed 1847 hours. I have FT3 as the EDA chief. 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

Fort Olivia Street on the second floor for a 27-year-old male EDP. Repeating, Storm's ambulance responding to priority 2, 94 Olivia Street on the second floor for a 27-year-old male EDP. Time now, 1938.

response, Flaherty 1, CLS 10, Virginia Rail Drive, 78-year-old female, kidney and heart failure, unknown medical issue at this time, called in by a person not on scene. Hitting Flaherty 110, Virginia Rail Drive, cross streets Bull Hill Road in the dead end. 78-year-old female who has kidney and heart failure, unknown medical issue at this time, caller not on scene, 1939.

4 Olivia Street, on the second floor. For the 27-year-old male, possible difficulty breathing at night. No complaints currently. Possible EVP as well. PDA is en route.

0: 4, he's off the air, Company 4.
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0: responding.
1: Mr. 2, Lima 8, you're responding 10, Virginia Rail Drive for the unknown 1948.